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1: And Luke Combs right there. What's going on? It's Wayne D. And our special guest was Taylor Swift. If you missed that interview, we're going to relive it tonight. So make sure you stay close. Taylor Swift, our special guest on a Monday. This crazy career she's had. Big old number one song. We'll talk to her in a few. Megan Maroney on that.

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1: Hey, I do want to shout out the winners that won trips to the iHeartRadio Music Festival. Got the tickets, the airfare, the hotel. We got the $1,000 spending cash, too. Shout out Capital One. I promise there's always big contests, all right? And we got another one lined up soon.

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1: And Instagram is He's Wayne Deed. Listen, we got some awesome content from Taylor Swift that she and her team sent us. Want to relive some of that in a couple of minutes, so sit tight.

went down to Georgia, he was looking for a soul to steal. He was in a bind because he was way behind and he was willing to make a deal. When he came across this young man sawing on a fiddle and playing it hot, and the devil jumped up on a hickory stump and said, "Boy, let me tell you what. 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
1: Little throwback from the Alabama boys on a Monday night. What's up? It's Wayne D. Hopefully your Labor Day's been fantastic. Hopefully you had the day off. Really, that's what I'm hoping for you, all right? Love new Luke Combs country. Here's

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1: And so I thought this was interesting. Did you know that this Wednesday is National Mom's Day Off Day? And it doesn't mean from work, but it means like from having to work when she gets home. Some signs that you can expect around the house.

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Tomorrow morning at 8:30, Gavin Adcock is stopping by the studio. We'll talk about his feud with Zach Bryan because I think they'll end up doing a song together. Gavin Adcock tomorrow morning and a pop-up dance party on the Bobby Bones.

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1: And we're getting ready to hang out in, what, eight nights until this guy is our special guest. Chris Jansen got a new song. It's called Fight for a Girl. 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
1: And hopefully you have enjoyed an awesome Labor Day. 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

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We'll talk about his feud with Zach Bryan, because I think they'll end up doing a song together. 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

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Hey, as your Tuesday gets rolling, I thought I could kick things off with some good news, hopefully put a smile on your face. Hang on for two songs and I'll share this story with you. 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
1: Hey, Razor. This is James from Dundalk, Maryland. I just can't sleep, so I guess your station one is doing a great job. 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
1: 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Not everyone sleeps at night. Some of us think, some of us drive, some of us pray. Granger's with you through it all. Thanks for being a part of the After Midnight family.

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Call me. We'll talk about this in two songs. 866-607-8383.

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1: Hey, Granger, Kenny from Warrenton, Virginia. Just wanted to call and say thanks for the show. Much appreciated. Have a good one.
0: Man, thank you so much for listening to After Midnight. I appreciate that, brother.

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Hey, thanks for sharing your Tuesday here with me on After Midnight, y'all. Before you take off and get that old day started, let me remind you, God is great and He is worthy of our praise. I'm Granger Smith, coming to y'all from the Yee Yee Farm in Central Texas. If you're just not getting your day started and you want to hang out some more, join me for Mornings with Granger over there on Yee Yee Radio. 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

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It's one of the most popular statues in the entire world, and it was unveiled to the public on this day back in the 1500s. I'll tell you who that was, plus some other things that went down on this day in history coming up in two songs.

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6: All right, we're back from holiday weekend and a little vacation. Appreciate you guys being here. We have a really good show. We have Gavin Adcock going to hop in the studio in just a few minutes. Ray, would you play a little Gavin Adcock?
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6: What's funny about Gavin is when you see him, he looks like he wants to fight everybody. But when you hear him, he just sounds like a chill dude.
7: Yeah, kind of sweet.
6: Yeah, he's got the big feud with Zach Bryan. So he's coming in just a second. We'll talk with him. We do have a really good show. We're happy to be back. So let's get started now.

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Now that today's At Work show has arrived, I should probably lay out the plans for the show. And I will after you get Kane Brown with Woman.

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Yeah. 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

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Nobody gives you more country for your work day. And if I haven't said so lately, thank you for letting me be a part of it. I am the at-work guy, Billy Greenwood. Promise to Co Wetzel. He's up next with High Road.

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Today's Talkback Lunch Break is just 1 hour away. 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

Lauderdale's new hit country, The Bull 104.7. Apparently, according to Travis Kelce, if you're going to get married, you should do it at Madison Square Garden. If only we could all afford that. Taylor Swift, I Knew It, I Knew You.

0: 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Tomorrow morning at 6:30, I'll talk to Tim Tebow. 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

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This is going to shock you. I've gotten several requests for Stella Lefty Boston on today's Talk Back Lunch Break. And by the way, with sarcasm, I get a lot of requests for the song.

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Hey, it's Bobby Bone. Tomorrow morning at 6:30, I'll talk to Tim Tebow. Life after football and the advice he got early in his career that changed his life. Tim Tebow, tomorrow morning on the Bobby Bone Show. Hey.

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1: I do have today's Google Buster question coming up just after one. 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

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Men are three times more likely than women to do this in bed. We'll get to the answer to that Google Buster question after you get new Luke Combs. 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

1047. Hey, it's Bobby Bones. Tomorrow morning at 6:30, I'll talk to Tim Tebow. Life after football and the advice he got early in his career that changed his life. Tim Tebow, tomorrow morning on the Bobby Bones Show. We

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As much as I love finding a brand new song and getting it to you before anybody else, I also really enjoy never forgetting the artists and the songs who got us where we are today in country music. 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

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We've got the Patriots at Seattle. 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

Lauderdale's new hit country, The Bull 104.7. If you've never seen this guy's Christmas show and you get the opportunity, do not pass it up. He does a show called Glow, just a handful of cities around the country. Brett Eldridge is up next on today's At Work show with Don't.

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Just a few minutes left before your ride home gets underway and they kick me out of the studio. 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
1: It's Taylor. I saw a quote this morning that just brought me back down to reality. I'm going to share it with you here this afternoon, coming up next in my daily upload. 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

Hey, it's Bobby Bones. Tomorrow morning at 6:30, I'll talk to Tim Tebow, life after football, and the advice he got early in his career that changed his life. 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
1: It's Brooke Taylor. I know my husband was really sad when he found out he could no longer watch The Office on Netflix. Well, I don't know if you heard, Peacock has officially acquired all 9 seasons of The Office. You can stream those now on Peacock.

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1: It's Brooke Taylor. 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

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Hey, it's Bobby Bones. Tomorrow morning at 6:30, I'll talk to Tim Tebow. Life after football and the advice he got early in his career that changed his life. Tim Tebow, tomorrow morning on the Bobby Bones Show. 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
1: It's Brooke Taylor. Some of my favorite news that I think we've gotten in quite some time was just from Dustin Lynch. Did y'all hear this big announcement? If you missed it, we need to talk details. First, I'm going to play our newest iHeart Country on the Verge artist right here, Stella Lefty, and then we'll talk about it next.

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1: It's Brooke Taylor. As of today, Miranda Lambert, her new album, Crisco. We get it in exactly 24 days. 12 new songs coming out on October 2nd.

Hey, it's Bobby Bone. Tomorrow morning at 6:30, I'll talk to Tim Tebow. Life after football and the advice he got early in his career that changed his life. 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
1: It's Brooke Taylor. Can we just talk about it? Halloween decorations are out. Fall decorations are out, which is fine. It's September 8th, right? Okay, but can we talk about Christmas decorations?

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2: 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I mean, we're just getting back to school. It's still kind of summer vibes. Can we at least get walked over, please? 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

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Hey, it's Bobby Bones. Tomorrow morning at 6:30, I'll talk to Tim Tebow. Life after football and the advice he got early in his career that changed his life. 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
1: There's Morgan Wallen. My name is Wayne D, and we're looking for the Kickstart call. Love putting y'all on the radio. Got to dial us up, though. 1-877-367-4432. 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
1: and Wayne D. Tate. So Tate, back in studio. You missed the drama, though.
2: I did. I saw it all over social, though.
1: So Taylor Swift cut us a bunch of audio, custom audio, right? Mm-hmm. We had a couple of questions that were just for us.
2: Right.
1: And man, some other radio people got mad at that, and it was just crazy. Yeah.
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2: Right, yeah. We had our own questions. 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That's an interview.
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Tomorrow morning at 6:30, I'll talk to Tim Tebow. Life after football and the advice he got early in his career that changed his life. 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
1: I don't know if she's happy to be back, but she's here, Tay, getting ready to dive into the biggest stories in Nashville.
2: I'm very happy to be back, Wayne. Yeah. Yes. So Lainey Wilson is making country music history again. This is pretty cool.
1: Let's go. We'll dive into that more. iHeart Country Roundup.

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2: All right, first we start things out with Randy Travis. He's dropping new music for the first time in 18 years. He announced that Same Old Way is set to release on November 13th. It's a 12-song album.